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10: Clear skies tonight, low of 5. Friday morning, sunny, high of 24, followed by clear skies, low of 7. Saturday, sunny, high of 19, then clear, low of 9.
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6: Clear skies tonight, low of 5. Friday morning, sunny, high of 24, followed by clear skies, low of 7. Saturday, sunny, high of 19, then clear, low of 9.

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11: Clear skies tonight, low of 5. Friday morning, sunny, high of 24, followed by clear skies, low of 7. Saturday, sunny, high of 19, then clear, low of 9.
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10: Clear skies tonight, low of 5. Friday morning, sunny, high of 24, followed by clear skies, low of 7. Saturday, sunny, high of 19, then clear, low of 9.
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I pimp to the beat, walking down the street in my new the freak, yeah. 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
8: Clear skies tonight, low of 5. Friday morning, sunny, high of 24, followed by clear skies, low of 7. Saturday, sunny, high of 19, then clear, low of 9.

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4: Clear skies tonight, low of 5. Friday morning, sunny, high of 24, followed by clear skies, low of 7. Saturday, sunny, high of 19, then clear, low of 9.
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7: Clear skies tonight, low of 5. Friday morning, sunny, high of 24, followed by clear skies, low of 7. Saturday, sunny, high of 19, then clear, low of 9.

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11: Clear skies tonight, low of 5. Friday morning, sunny, high of 24, followed by clear skies, low of 7. Saturday, sunny, high of 19, then clear, low of 9.
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How bizarre.

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1: Good morning, I'm Richard Coffin. After a strong run in the 2024 season, something rotten is on the playbill again at the Stratford Festival. The second musical directed by Donna Fior this season opens tonight at 8 at the Festival Theatre. It stars Henry Firmston, Mark Ewer, Jeff Lillico, and Star Domingue. Set in Renaissance London, the story follows Nigel and Nick Bottom as they try to make their mark as playwrights. This leads them to making the world's first musical. The Hobbit and Waiting for Godot will wrap up opening week tomorrow. Tickets are available at the festival website. Local singer-songwriter Meredith May is dropping a new song on the first day of June. The track is called Better, about the experience of breaking up and moving on. May has made a name for herself around the city, performing at a bunch of locales, including Black Swan Brewing Company, The Starlight, and The Bunker, amongst others. She also performed a recent five-hour set at Work Pub and Eatery. May has been in the studio working with producer Owen Davey, who helped create her sound. She says being in the studio has helped bring her vision to life. Adding some other songs are in the works, and an album could be on the way. One of the most influential rock albums of all time will be performed in the Festival City. Onrush Music Festival is presenting the Eclipse Players performance of Pink Floyd's Dark Side of the Moon on June 6th at Avondale United Church. Drummer and backup vocalist Tim Harrison says the performers are excited for the show.
2: So whenever we get together, there's this excitement that grows very quickly, and people are already into it and trying to figure out what's the best way to present this.
1: Proceeds support United Way Perth Huron's United Housing. For tickets, visit the Onrush Festival website. And Stratford singer-songwriter Lorena McKinnitt is continuing a big anniversary tour. McKinnitt will perform 30 concerts in Europe for the Mask and Mirror, her 19th.

0: Clear tonight with a low of 7. Sunny tomorrow with a high of 20. Sunday, sunny with a high of 19. Right now, 7 in Stratford.
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It's 6:10. Good morning. 7 degrees. We're going to see it get up to a high of 24 today. And something cool with the Franklin Drive Community Garden. We've got an update on that for you. That's coming up shortly. It's Fever Dream. Alex Warren now on 107.7 Today FM.

0: 1077 Today FM, Stratford's best music, and love you more. Felix Cartel, good morning. I'm K-Phil. It is the morning show. We're sitting at 8 degrees right now. It's a chillier start to today, but today is Friday, and that means it's four-legger Friday, and that means it's a chance for you to win yourself a $25 gift certificate to Pet Value Stratford or Pet Value New Hamburg. This is awesome. All you have to do is tell us about your pet. People love bragging about their pets, don't they? I know I do. And you have to do, what does your pet's ideal summer day look like? For a cat, I believe it's just laying in a window. See, that's what Jess K said. Blair says, taking the dog for a walk. What about you? What does your pet's perfect summer day look like? 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

0: 107.7 Today FM, Stratford's best music, and I want to dance with somebody. It's 6:30, 7 degrees right now, and some good news for the Franklin Drive Community Garden. The city of Stratford has reached an agreement with the gardeners at 45 Franklin Drive that will allow them to continue to use the city-owned community garden for the 2026 growing season. It's going to be awesome. This is a great thing. Community garden is fantastic. If you don't have a garden, you can go out and you can plant some stuff. If you want more details about it and some public engagement processes, and of course the background, I'll post it for you up on the Today FM Facebook page. So green thumbs, get planting.
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0: 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Good morning. KFO with you this morning. 7 degrees right now, and you can win yourself a Walkman. Yes, you heard me, and no, it's not 1987. Walkmans are back. Cassette players are back. The Needful is coming to Stratford on June 5th, and they will have a swag bag and a gift card for you to the Bunker, a $50 gift card. So you can enjoy the Needful concert June 5th at the Bunker here in Stratford. 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This is why they're on their way. And you can see them live at the Bunker June 5th. You want to win this awesome swag bag? 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
1: Good morning, I'm Richard Coffin. After a strong run in the 2024 season, something rotten is on the playbill again at the Stratford Festival. The second musical directed by Donna Fior this season opens tonight at 8 at the Festival Theatre. It stars Henry Firmston, Mark Ewer, Jeff Lillico, and Star Domingue. Set in Renaissance London, the story follows Nigel and Nick Bottom as they try to make their mark as playwrights. This leads them to making the world's first musical. The Hobbit and Waiting for Godot will wrap up opening week tomorrow. Tickets are available at the festival website. Local singer-songwriter Meredith May is dropping a new song on the first day of June. The track is called Better, about the experience of breaking up and moving on. May has made a name for herself around the city, performing at a bunch of locales, including Black Swan Brewing Company, The Starlight, and The Bunker, amongst others. She also performed a recent five-hour set at Work Pub and Eatery. May has been in the studio working with producer Owen Davey, who helped create her sound. She says being in the studio has helped bring her vision to life, adding some other songs are in the works and an album could be on the way. One of the most influential rock albums of all time will be performed in the Festival City. Onrush Music Festival is presenting the Eclipse Players performance of Pink Floyd's Dark Side of the Moon on June 6th at Avondale United Church. Drummer and backup vocalist Tim Harrison says the performers are excited for the show.
2: So whenever we get together, there's this excitement that grows very quickly and people are already into it and trying to figure out what's the best way to present this.
1: Proceeds support United Way Perth Huron's United Housing. For tickets, visit the Onrush Festival website. And Stratford singer-songwriter Lorena McKinnitt is continuing a big anniversary tour. McKinnitt will perform 30 concerts in Europe for The Mask and Mirror, her 1994 studio release. McKinnitt says she's thrilled to perform in Europe again. The tour includes shows in the UK, Germany, Poland, Hungary, Austria, Switzerland, France, and Belgium. First launched in 2024, the second leg of the tour will begin next month in Eastern Canada, with the third running from February to April 2027. Tickets go on sale on Friday. Be the first to know. Get daily and weekly news alerts directly to your inbox by signing up at MyStratfordNow.com.
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3: Sunny with a high of 24 and a humidex around 25. Clear tonight with a low of 7. Sunny tomorrow with a high of 20. Sunday, sunny with a high of 19. Right now, 7 in Stratford.
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704. 7 degrees. KFL with you this morning, and we are talking about something you can win. That's coming up very, very shortly. We're going to have a cue to text for you, and this is a pretty cool prize. Not going to lie to you. It's one of the greatest albums of all time. As is this one. It's Britney Spears' Oops, I Did It Again on 107.7 Today FM.

0: 107.7 Today FM, Stratford's best music with Olivia Rodrigo and Drop Dead. It's 7:11, 7 degrees. KFO with you this morning. And I've got a chance for you to go to the Onrush Music Festival. They are having a live performance of Pink Floyd's Dark Side of the Moon Saturday, June 6th at the Avondale United Church. This is going to be an awesome show. And it's also in support of United Housing / United Way Perth Huron. So if you want tickets, all you have to do is text Wizard of Oz to 519-272-9834. Text Wizard of Oz to 519-272-9834. And you could be going to see the live performance of Dark Side of the Moon June 6th at Avondale United Church here in Stratford. This could all be yours. So text the word Wizard of Oz or the movie title Wizard of Oz to 519-272-9834.
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2: Well, we were giving away those awesome tickets to see Dark Side of the Moon at the Avondale United Church, a live performance of the greatest album of all time. And Taryn Zinger is our winner. Congratulations. What an awesome prize. You're going to really, really enjoy it as we roll into Stratford's finest. It's the Biebs and Daisies on Stratford's Best Music, 107.7 Today FM.

0: 107.7 Today FM, Stratford's best music with the weekend and can't feel my face. It's 9 degrees, nice and sunny. Good morning. KFO with you this morning. And yeah, it's 9 degrees. It's warming up. Going to see a high of 24 with a humidex of 25. And anytime the word humidex is used, that means it's officially summertime in this dude's mind. And we're going to talk about that summer bucket list. We all have them. We all make them and say, I need to accomplish this over the summer. And let's see what's on mine here. On my summer bucket list, I'm finally going to see a play with the Stratford Festival. I am going to hit up a beer tent. More likely, I will be at the Live Music and Food Festival here in Stratford. I'm going to catch the biggest fish you've ever seen, which is on every summer bucket list when you're me. Finally get to the Baseball Hall of Fame in St. Mary's. And I'm going to annoyingly ask people over and over and over again, hot enough for ya? So what's on your summer bucket list? Karen has said, ride my new e-bike, walk more. More day trips to interesting places close to Stratford. See a couple performances at the theater, barbecue with friends, one even a pig roast, which is always a good time, and enjoy the heat now that it's here. Do you have a summer bucket list? What's on it? What are you trying to accomplish over the lovely season of summer? 519-272-9834. I'd love to hear from you.
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0: 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It's 7:40. We are sitting at 9 degrees. It's a beauty sunny day. We're going to see it up to a high of 24 today with even a Humidex. It's going to make it real balmy out there. 25. And you know when that Humidex is out? That means it's summertime in this man's mind. And that's what we're talking about today. We're talking about your summer bucket list. What are you going to accomplish this summer? What's on it? For me, it involves many things like finally seeing a festival play, going to the Baseball Hall of Fame, and catching the biggest fish you've ever seen. That may sound familiar because that's on my summer bucket list every single year. Stacy, my cousin, has commented and said, hit some patios. Perfect. Downtown Stratford, full of them. Camp. Lots of great campsites in Perth County. Laugh a lot. Easy to do in our family. Go to the beach. Why not hit Grand Bend and go on bike rides? Do you have a summer bucket list? What's on it? 519-272-9834.
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1: Good morning, I'm Richard Coffin. After a strong run in the 2024 season, something rotten is on the playbill again at the Stratford Festival. The second musical directed by Donna Fior this season opens tonight at 8 at the Festival Theatre. It stars Henry Firmston, Mark Ewer, Jeff Lillico, and Star Domingue. Set in Renaissance London, the story follows Nigel and Nick Bottom as they try to make their mark as playwrights. This leads them to making the world's first musical. The Hobbit and Waiting for Godot will wrap up opening week tomorrow. Tickets are available at the festival website. Local singer-songwriter Meredith May is dropping a new song on the first day of June. The track is called Better, about the experience of breaking up and moving on. May has made a name for herself around the city, performing at a bunch of locales, including Black Swan Brewing Company, The Starlight and The Bunker, amongst others. She also performed a recent five-hour set at Work Pub and Eatery. May has been in the studio working with producer Owen Davey, who helped create her sound. She says being in the studio has helped bring her vision to life. Adding some other songs are in the works and an album could be on the way. One of the most influential rock albums of all time will be performed in the Festival City. Onrush Music Festival is presenting the Eclipse Players performance of Pink Floyd's Dark Side of the Moon on June 6th at Avondale United Church. Drummer and backup vocalist Tim Harrison says the performers are excited for the show.
2: So whenever we get together, there's this excitement that grows very quickly and people are already into it and trying to figure out what's the best way to present this.
1: Proceeds support United Way Perth Huron's United Housing. For tickets, visit the Onrush Festival website. And Stratford singer-songwriter Lorena McKinnitt is continuing a big anniversary tour. McKinnitt will perform 30 concerts in Europe for The Mask and Mirror, her 1994 studio release. McKinnitt says she's thrilled to perform in Europe again. The tour includes shows in the UK, Germany, Poland, Hungary, Austria, Switzerland, France, and Belgium. First launched in 2024, the second leg of the tour will begin next month in Eastern Canada, with the third running from February to April 2027. Tickets go on sale on Friday. Be the first to know. 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
4: Sunny with a high of 24 and a humidex around 25. Clear tonight with a low of 7. Sunny tomorrow with a high of 20. Sunday, sunny with a high of 19. Right now, 7 in Stratford.
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8:11. I'm Kay Felon. We're talking about that list. What list? 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

0: 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It's 8:19. Good morning, KFEL with you. It's 9 degrees, going to get up to a high of 24 today, and it is officially, unofficially summertime. The minute we hear 24 in a Humidex, that's when we know it's here, and that's when it's time to make that list, that summer bucket list. What do you need to get done over the next season? And I'm going to say it. I'm going to finally go see a festival play. I'm going to head to a beer tent or two. I'm going to catch the biggest fish you've ever seen. And let me tell you, that's on my bucket list every year, and I've yet to accomplish that. Go to the Baseball Hall of Fame finally in St. Mary's and ask as many people as possible. Hot enough for you? That's a pretty good list. Pretty doable. Christina from Sebringville, what's on your summer bucket list?
1: Well, I really want to get out and actually go and visit people.
0: You want to do that, do you?
1: I want to go see my friends and do things. Like, lately I've just been so in the house, you know, not really doing a whole lot. I really want to get out, you know, enjoy the nice weather, enjoy the fact that it's summer, just enjoy the outdoors, because I've been lazy for the last, you know, 6 months.
0: I agree with you. I'm looking forward to the same thing.
1: Yeah, and I want to get out on the lakes and, you know, just kind of do water stuff.
0: Doing water stuff. I couldn't agree more. Grand Bend, great place to do it. Nearby. Godrich, great place to do it. Nearby, 519-272-9834. What's on your summer bucket list?
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0: 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It's 8:32. It's 12. That was Donnie Wahlberg and the boys from New Kids on the Block. You got the right stuff. I'm KFEL, and we are on a Friday, and that means it's Brag About Your Pet Day for a chance to win yourself a $25 gift certificate to Pet Value with Pet Value Stratford and Pet Value New Hamburg. Here's how Four-Legger Friday works. We post something up on the Today Facebook page, and it's like, what's your pet's ideal summer day look like? And you comment. There's a lot of great pictures of a kitty sitting in the sun, just enjoying the sun. Dogs just getting dirty, loving being outside. 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Probably the best contest of the week, because you get to brag about your fur baby.
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0: 107.7 Today FM, Stratford's best music, and Sky High, Taya Wood. We are sitting at 12 degrees. Going to see it get up to a high of 24 today. And if you've been looking around the garage, looking around in the shed, you go, oh, remember those renovations we did in the wintertime, the painting? Well, I got to get rid of these paint cans. I got to get rid of this oil from the oil changes I've been doing. Well, that's good news for you because the city of Stratford is having a household hazardous waste collection tomorrow at the city dump from 9 until 2 p.m. Trained professionals will be on hand to safely receive things like paints, fuels, antifreezes, brake fluid, used motor oil, and filters. If you want details, well, I got them for you. You're taken care of. Head to the Today Facebook page.
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2: Good morning, I'm Richard Coffin. After a strong run in the 2024 season, Something Rotten is on the playbill again at the Stratford Festival. The second musical directed by Donna Fior this season opens tonight at 8 at the Festival Theater. It stars Henry Firmston, Mark Ewer, Jeff Lillicoe, and Star Domingue. Set in Renaissance London, the story follows Nigel and Nick Bottom as they try to make their mark as playwrights. This leads them to making the world's first musical. The Hobbit and Waiting for Godot will wrap up opening week tomorrow. Tickets are available at the festival website. Local singer-songwriter Meredith May is dropping a new song on the first day of June. The track is called Better, about the experience of breaking up and moving on. May has made a name for herself around the city, performing at a bunch of locales, including Black Swan Brewing Company, The Starlight, and The Bunker, amongst others. She also performed a recent five-hour set at Work Pub and Eatery. May has been in the studio working with producer Owen Davey, who helped create her sound. She says being in the studio has helped bring her vision to life. Adding some other songs are in the works, and an album could be on the way. One of the most influential rock albums of all time will be performed in the Festival City. Onrush Music Festival is presenting the Eclipse Players' performance of Pink Floyd's Dark Side of the Moon on June 6th at Avondale United Church. Drummer and backup vocalist Tim Harrison says the performers are excited for the show.
3: So whenever we get together, there's this excitement that grows very quickly, and people are already into it and trying to figure out what's the best way to present this.
2: 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For tickets, visit the Onrush Festival website. And Stratford singer-songwriter Lorena McKinnitt is continuing a big anniversary tour. McKinnitt will perform 30 concerts in Europe for The Mask and Mirror, her 1994 studio release. McKinnitt says she's thrilled to perform in Europe again. The tour includes shows in the UK, Germany, Poland, Hungary, Austria, Switzerland, France, and Belgium. First launched in 2024, the second leg of the tour will begin next month in Eastern Canada, with the third running from February to April 2027. Tickets go on sale on Friday. Be the first to know. 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
6: Sunny with a high of 24 and a humidex around 25. Clear tonight with a low of 7. Sunny tomorrow with a high of 20. Sunday, sunny with a high of 19.
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1: Oh, I know that you've been hurting. I know I did you wrong. And I've been drowning.

0: It's 13. Good morning, KFO, with you on this nice and warm day. We're going to see a high of 24 today, and we're talking about that list. We all have them. What's yours? We'll talk shortly. Right now, it's Sheryl Crow on Today FM.
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0: 107.7 Today FM, Stratford's best music in Dracula. It's 9:16. Good morning, KFO with you this morning. And Kate is in studio. Kate, it's a nice warm day.
1: Oh, beautiful. This week has just been great.
0: And as we know, last year this went over pretty well. I did the summer bucket list.
1: Oh, yes.
0: And
1: what was it again?
0: There was weird things on it, like go to Muskoka and complain about the traffic.
1: Yes. And I think you did that. Yeah.
0: 100% did that. there was other things like catch the biggest fish you've ever seen. Didn't do that.
1: There's no fish.
0: There's no fish in Georgian Bay.
1: Exactly.
0: I've decided that. There was things like to go to a beer tent, which I did.
1: Oh, yeah. That was fun.
0: I have a new bucket list.
1: Okay, let's hear it.
0: Finally go see a festival play.
1: Yes.
0: All right.
1: Finally.
0: Go to a beer tent.
1: Yes. That's a must every year.
0: We both know that's happening regardless.
1: It's going to happen.
0: Catch the biggest fish you've ever seen.
1: Oh, it's still on the list.
0: It's always going to be on the list.
1: Always. I think you'll have to pick a different fishing
0: spot.
1: No
0: more Georgian Bay. We're going to try Lake Huron.
1: Oh, perfect.
0: That's next. Go to the Baseball Hall of Fame at St. Mary's. It might surprise people, I am a giant baseball fan. You know this. Everyone knows this.
1: Yeah.
0: I've never been.
1: Oh, you got to go. It's just down the road.
0: The road in St. Mary's.
1: Yeah.
0: And I want to ask as many people as possible, hot enough for you?
1: Well, and you know, they have a really great, they have a lot of really great events at the Baseball Hall of Fame. They have like a Brews and Food Fest, I believe it's called, where there's food trucks and you can go in. And it's a lot of fun. You should go to that.
0: I should go to that. Then there'd probably be a beer tent. And I'd get two birds.
1: Yeah.
0: I would get... Listen, I'm not going to do the Rickyism. You know what I'm trying to say. Kate, what's on your...
1: Well, I feel like mine is the same every year where it's like, oh, I have to go sit on a patio.
0: Check.
1: But I've already done that. My boyfriend and I tried Brew Garden recently and it was lovely. But I want more patios. So as many patios as possible. I think I do want to try camping again this summer. Last time I went camping was years ago. And I know you hate camping.
0: I only glamp.
1: Yeah, but I want to go camping at least for one night this summer. I think I want to have kind of like a staycation kind of summer. Like where I do all the touristy things here.
0: Yeah, there's a lot of them.
1: Yeah, there's so much to do. I definitely want to go to the Stratford Perth Museum because I actually haven't. I've been there plenty of times for events, but I haven't actually just bought.
0: There you go. That's
1: I haven't
0: a good
1: just
0: one.
1: Paid for admission and walked through, so I want to do that.
0: You know what I'm adding to my list? Go to Cambridge and go to the African Lion Safari.
1: Yes.
0: Boom. 519-272-9834. Tell me. What do you want on your summer bucket list?
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9: Today FM weather.
0: Sunny with a high of 24 and a humidex around 25. Clear tonight with a low of 7. Sunny tomorrow with a high of 20. Sunday, sunny with a high of 19.
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0: 107.7 Today FM, Stratford's best music. That was Chaos in Sunday Morning. Good morning. I'm KFEL. Kate is in studio. Kate.
1: Good morning.
0: This is the kickoff to June, and June is Pride Month.
1: It is Pride Month. And so, yeah, this Sunday is the Stratford Perth Pride Festival. Very exciting. And it's kind of the kickoff to Pride Month. So that's this Sunday, 1:30 to 4 p.m. in Upper Queen's Park. And of course, they'll have local artists, a little market. They have a vendor's market. It's always really nice. Community resources will also be there, food trucks, and live music. So it's going to be really fun.
0: A lot of fun. Abby will be there handing things out.
1: Yes, Abby will be, I think, somewhere in the vendor village, wherever they want to put her. But yeah, she'll show up from 1:30 to 4. She'll be there, and it'll be a beautiful, colorful event. You know, it's always rainbows everywhere, and it's lots of fun.
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1: Yes.
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1: 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There you go. It's 9:50. Gonna be a warm day today. 14 degrees right now. Gonna see 24 with a humidex of 25. So that one extra degree is gonna make it balmy.
2: Yeah.
1: Humidex.
2: It's the humidity that gets you.
1: It's the humidity that gets you. And I maybe will get my first summer bucket list thing off the list. Hot enough for you. coming in next, the man, the myth, the legend, the best there is, the best there was, the best there ever will be, Jamie Cottle. He's going to take care of you from 10 until noon. And then Kate is in from 2 to 6. Kate, what's on your afternoon show today?
2: Well, it's Four-Legger Friday today, so you have a chance to win a $25 Pet Value gift card with Stratford and New Hamburg's Pet Values. So every...
1: My yawning
2: you're yawning really distracted. I thought you were going to sneeze. But our question for Four-Legger Friday today is, what does your pet's ideal summer day look like?
1: His is sitting in the window yelling at things that are outside.
2: Eww.
1: Yeah, that weird meow that he does. Just mad that squirrels are running free.
2: He has such a crazy meow. I love it.
1: Eww.
2: Meow. Oh, man, yeah. So if you head to the Today FM Facebook page, that's where you can leave a comment for your chance to win that $25 Pet Value gift card, and that's going until 4 o'clock.
1: Fantastic. Kate is in at 2. Jamie is in next. Have yourself a wonderful weekend.
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3: Sunny with a high of 24 and a Humidex around 25. Clear tonight with a low of 7. Sunny tomorrow with a high of 20. Sunday, sunny with a high of 19.
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0: The Weekend Sacrifice, 107.7 Today FM, Stratford's best music. I'm Jamie Cottle. Happy Friday. 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
9: Sunny skies today, high of 24. Tonight, skies will be clear, low of 7. Saturday morning, sunny, high of 20, followed by clear skies, low of 9.
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0: 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I'm Jamie Caudle. Opening week continues with Stratford Festival last night at the Avon Theater. First show at the Avon Theater for the 2026 Stratford Festival season. And it was Death of a Salesman last night. That's an emotional, very impactful, powerful play. Arthur Miller classic and featuring Tom McCamus and Lucy Peacock in the title roles. Boy, oh boy. And again, packed house last night. And certainly not a dry eye at the end of that play. Many people reaching for their handkerchiefs. I tell you, it's an emotional play, Death of a Salesman, on this season for the 2026 season with Stratford Festival. That was last night at the Avon Theater. Tonight, opening week continues. It's another show tonight, a big one, Something Rotten, back on stage. Folks absolutely love this musical. And opening night tonight for Something Rotten at the Big House, the Stratford Festival Theater. That's tonight. And Saturday, two shows opening to wrap up opening week. 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

0: Prisha Turner, Don't Call Me Baby, 107.7 Today FM, Stratford's best music. I'm Jamie Caudill. We got a big weekend of events, including the Stratford Perth Pride Festival. That is set to go Sunday. That's May 31st. We caught up with AJ Ashley with Stratford Perth Pride. Kicks off with the Pride March, 1 o'clock from Tom Patterson Theatre to Upper Queen's Park. Then enjoy the festival. It's going to be huge. The Pride Festival is on Sunday, 1:30 p.m. to 4 p.m. at Upper Queen's Park. They'll see you there for that. Food vendors, booths, displays, and so much more. The community really coming together for this. And there's an after party with more performances happening at Tim and Tilda's in downtown Stratford. 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
12: Sunny skies today, high of 24. Tonight, skies will be clear, low of 7. Saturday morning, sunny, high of 20, followed by clear skies, low of 9.
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0: 107.7 Today FM, Stratford's best music with Tyler Shaw. I'm Jamie Cottle, and we'll see you out Saturday for Alzheimer's Society here on Perth. It is Walk for Alzheimer's Saturday morning at 9 a.m. registration, 10 a.m. the walk gets underway. Just a reminder, it is a new location for this one. It's happening at the Veterans Drive Park. So that's the band shell at Veterans Drive, the location for this Saturday's Walk for Alzheimer's. Taking part, you can still get registered, still, of course, sponsor someone who's taking part or sponsor a team, or still you can get yourself a team together too. Walkforalzheimers.ca is the website. I'll be emceeing the event on Saturday. We'll see you out for that. Pleasure chatting with Aaron Dale with the Alzheimer's Society here on Perth all about it. You can check that out on our socials at mystratfordnow.com.
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9: Sunny skies today, high of 24. Tonight, skies will be clear, low of 7. Saturday morning, sunny, high of 20, followed by clear skies, low of 9.
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0: Tia Woods, Sage My Soul. 107.7 Today FM, Stratford's best music. I'm Jamie Caudle. 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It's going to be another big weekend. You follow it on our socials at mystratfordnow.com.
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0: It's parked from noon till 7. 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
8: Sunny skies today, high of 24. Tonight, skies will be clear, low of 7. Saturday morning, sunny, high of 20, followed by clear skies, low of 9.
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1: Good afternoon. I'm Hussam El Hussein. Police have charged a Listowel resident driving an ATV with a suspended driver's license with no permit and no insurance. Perth OPP say the ATV was observed on May 20th with a no number plate, traveling on Binning Street West in Listowel before entering onto an OFSC trail. The 59-year-old faces charges under the Off-Road Vehicle Act and Highway Traffic Act. Perth OPP says that ATV Safety Awareness Week runs June 1st to 7th. Police say they are committed to ensuring everyone is safe and responsible when operating ATVs, and residents can expect to see an increase in police presence, enforcement action, and education surrounding ATV equipment, licensing, and rules of the road. Do you know the signs of a stroke and how to respond? Huron Perth District Stroke Program will provide free screening and information about stroke awareness at a community health fair at Stratford General Hospital on Monday. Participants can also learn what to do during a stroke and how to understand personal health risk factors. Participants can get their blood pressure checked and learn about stroke treatments. Guests can also learn about diabetes and community programs. The fair, part of Stroke Awareness Month, is being held in Education Rooms A and B at the hospital from 1:30 till 3 p.m. Be the first to know. Sign up to get news alerts to your inbox at MyStratfordNow.com.
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1: Sunny skies today, high of 24. Tonight, skies will be clear, low of 7. Saturday morning, sunny, high of 20, followed by clear skies, low of 9.
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9: Sunny skies today, high of 24. Tonight, skies will be clear, low of 7. Saturday morning, sunny, high of 20, followed by clear skies, low of 9.

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6: Sunny skies today, high of 24. Tonight, skies will be clear, low of 7. Saturday morning, sunny, high of 20, followed by clear skies, low of 9.
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10: Sunny skies today, high of 24. Tonight, skies will be clear, low of 7. Saturday morning, sunny, high of 20, followed by clear skies, low of 9.
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13: Sunny skies today, high of 24. Tonight, skies will be clear, low of 7. Saturday morning, sunny, high of 20, followed by clear skies, low of 9.
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Well, would you look at that? We made it to Friday. Hey, I'm Kate. You're on the afternoon drive. Hope you're having a great day so far, soaking up the sunshine. And it's four-legger Friday with Pet Value today. So you've got a chance to win on the Today FM Facebook page. All the details in a few minutes, but it's somber right now on Today FM.

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1: 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I'm Kate. Hope you're having a great Friday so far. 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Give us a follow and check out the four-legger Friday's post for today. Our question for this week, what does your pet's ideal summer day look like if they got to choose whatever they wanted to do? Kate says, first thing outside, checking things are in place. Then eat, nap, outside for the day, chasing squirrels, finding shady spot for short-lived naps, and then gotta chase that darn squirrel, rolling in the grass, going for a walk to the river with his two-legger. Our dog just loves being outside. That sounds like the perfect day. Cindy says, finding some shade, lounging around in between chasing birds that she will never catch. Hey, give her some credit. She might catch one day. Tell me what your pet's ideal summer day looks like for your chance to win that $25 gift card. At the end of the day, we're picking a winner at 4 o'clock on the Today FM Facebook page.
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11: Sunny skies today, high of 24. Tonight, skies will be clear, low of 7. Saturday morning, sunny, high of 20, followed by clear skies, low of 9.
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0: 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I'm Kate. Happy Friday. We are on the phone with Royal DeYoung with Stratford Inclusive Markets. Royal, how are you doing?
1: I'm great.
0: We have a lot of exciting things to talk about. Coming up is another HERS retro dance party for ladies only. And we are going to dive into all the details. But the first one was back in February, and I heard so many good things about it.
1: It was such a fun night. Yeah, it was awesome.
0: So how did the idea come about to have a ladies' night?
1: So a girlfriend of mine shared a post on Facebook of these types of events that are happening in the States, in Australia, in other countries. And all of our girlfriends were on the post, and they were like, oh, we need something like that here. And I'm like, we do need something like that here. And I messaged the friend, and I said, hey, do you have any interest in hosting this? Because if you don't want to, I'm going to. And she's like, no, do it. Go ahead. And so I did. I organized it. You never know how it's going to go. I was hopeful that people, you know, more people than just my friend group would be interested. And I sold out in like 3 weeks.
0: Oh, yeah.
1: It was amazing. Yeah, the interest was definitely there.
0: Absolutely. The girls just want to have fun, right?
1: Exactly. Yeah.
0: And last week, I believe on Friday, you guys did a ladies' music bingo.
1: Yes. That was another first-time event that we were trying. I did surveys at the end of my first event, and I'm like, what kind of ladies events do you guys want to see? And quite a few people commented bingo. So we hosted our first music bingo on Friday, and it was, I would say, a huge success. It was so much fun. We did 4 rounds of music bingo where the song plays and you cross it off on your card, and everyone had glow sticks. And so if the song was a banger and we wanted it to keep going, everyone would get their glow sticks in the air. So we had like amazing sing-alongs to some songs. The vibes were amazing. It was such a fun night.
0: That is awesome. And so we have another really fun ladies' night coming up June 12th, a Friday night. And you're stressing that it's an early night.
1: Yeah, so these events were created with older ladies in mind. I'm almost 50. We were thinking they were created for women age 30 and up. Any women over 19 are welcome, but it was created with older women in mind, and we want to get home to bed early, a lot of us. We don't want the night. We're not going out at 10 or 11 anymore. We want to be in bed at 10 or 11.
0: Absolutely.
1: So this event starts at 6 p.m. and it goes till 10, so you can go out, have a full night with your girlfriends, and still be home and in bed and feel amazing the next day.
0: That's my kind of night. I love it. More details on the HERS Retro Dance Party are coming up with Royal on the line in just a few minutes, so stick around on Today FM.
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0: Serena Ryder got your number on Today FM Friday afternoon. I'm Kate. Royal DeYoung is on the phone with Stratford Inclusive Markets. June 12th, it's another HERS retro dance party. Royal, tickets are $35 and you get some goodies with your ticket.
1: That's correct. So you get to sort of make a non-alcoholic cocktail. We have like a self-serve stand. So you choose from like pops, and then we have like flavored pumps. Oh. That you can add. So you get that. And then choose something from our girl dinner menu, which we haven't quite hammered out exactly what it's going to be this event. And yeah, so if you don't want to drink alcohol, your $35 is all you have to spend for the whole night. You get a snack, you get a drink, and you get awesome hangouts with your lady friends. There is, of course, alcohol available at the bar as well. For those who wish to partake.
0: It's at the Army and Navy, and their bar staff is fabulous.
1: Yeah, they're great there. It's a beautiful building, new building. The washrooms are immaculate. It's always clean. I love hosting events there. It's such a beautiful space, perfect for us.
0: Absolutely. And does Stratford Inclusive Markets have anything else exciting coming up?
1: We have more of these events booked throughout the year. September 25th, I believe, we have another ladies bingo night coming up. We have on October 30th, another ladies dance party, just ladies Halloween, the day before Halloween.
0: Fun.
1: And then we'll have one more bingo and one more dance before the end of the year, but I'm not quite sure what the dates are on those. And we have, of course, our Halloween market, which will be at the Army Navy the Saturday of Thanksgiving weekend. And we have our big Stratford Sparkles Christmas market, which will be at the Tom Patterson Theater 2 days, Saturday and Sunday. I think it's the last weekend in November. So we have a lot coming up.
0: Mm-hmm.
1: Yeah.
0: Very exciting. So we'll have to follow you on social media and stay up to date with what you're doing. And we can just find you at Stratford Inclusive Markets.
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0: 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It's going to be so much fun.
1: Perfect. Thank you so much. I'm really looking forward to it.
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9: Today FM weather. Sunny skies today, high of 24. Tonight, skies will be clear, low of 7. Saturday morning, sunny, high of 20, followed by clear skies, low of 9.
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Friday afternoon. Hey, I'm Kate. Thanks for joining me on the Afternoon Drive Show. I hope you're having a great Friday, soaking up the sun. And it is Four-Legger Friday today. We're talking about your pet's perfect summer day for your chance to win a $25 gift card to Pet Value in Stratford and New Hamburg. More details in a few minutes. Right now, it's Basha with Balance on Today FM.

0: Preston Pablo on Today FM, 'cause I do. Hey, happy Friday. I'm Kate. You're on the afternoon drive, and it's Four Legger Friday today, so you've got a chance to win with Pet Value in Stratford and New Hamburg. A $25 gift card is on the line here today on the Today FM Facebook page. So just head over to our Facebook page, leave a comment on the Four Legger Friday post. Today we're talking about your pet's perfect summer day. What does it look like? Just comment, let me know for your chance to win. Contest closes at 4, so be sure to get your comment in before 4. And I've got some good ones so far. You know, there's dogs splashing in pools, cats lounging on outdoor chairs. Sandra says Snoopy likes to go out for a drive on a beautiful summer day. She attached a picture of her dog behind the wheel. That made me laugh. Lots of great comments so far. So let me know for your chance at that $25 Pet Value gift card. What does your pet's perfect summer day look like? Again, you can find us on Facebook at 107.7 Today FM Stratford.
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6: Sunny skies today, high of 24. Tonight, skies will be clear, low of 7. Saturday morning, sunny, high of 20, followed by clear skies, low of 9.

0: 1077 Today FM, Charlotte Cardin, The Way We Touch. Hey, happy Friday. I'm Kate. Hope you're having a great day so far. And in case you haven't heard in the news lately of Sam Simon's epic run for cancer, well, Sam is back in Stratford now after he conquered his long run to Tobermory. And the GoFundMe page is still open for donations to Wellspring Stratford and Stratford General Hospital. Sam, in case you missed it, ran all the way from his house here in Stratford to Tobermory 2 weeks ago now, inspired by his wife, who has been battling terminal cancer. For months, I know Sam, and I have been watching him train at the gym for this run, and it's just been amazing to watch him. Every time I saw him, he's just, you know, locked in, and it's really an epic run. It was epic and the story is amazing. And you can still support the GoFundMe. You can make a donation. He's hoping to reach $40,000. And so far he's over $38,000, which is just incredible. The community really showed up for him. And he did stop in earlier today to sit down and chat with Jamie Cottle. So you can find that entire interview. It's posted at mystratfordnow.com. Give it a listen and consider making a donation to his GoFundMe page.
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1: Despacito on Today FM. Hey, it's Friday. I'm Kate. You're on the afternoon drive. Hope you're having a great day soaking up the sun. And I cannot believe next week is the beginning of June. How did we get here? I don't know, but I'm not complaining because that means Father's Day is right around the corner. And of course, our Rad Dad contest is making a comeback on Monday, June 1st. The prize pack this year is insanely rad for your insanely rad dads. It has a value of over $700 and includes 4 rounds of golf with 2 carts at River Valley Golf Course, a dartboard with scoreboards and darts and the whole shebang from Joyland's Billiards and Games Warehouse, a gift card for Whitey's Repairs in Mitchell, and a barbecue essentials set with utensils, sauces, and a $50 gift card to Montana's in Stratford. Isn't that just awesome, or should I say rad? The Rad Dad Contest, it officially opens Monday at mystratfordnow.com. So start thinking about your nominations for your Rad Dad.
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9: Sunny skies today, high of 24. Tonight, skies will be clear, low of 7. Saturday morning, sunny, high of 20, followed by clear skies, low of 9.
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1: Good afternoon. I'm Hussam El Hussein. A month filled with many showcases of Asian cultures will wrap up with one last get-together. The city announced a celebration event on Saturday at Upper Queen's Park. Officials say it'll include a traditional Chinese dragon dance, performances from Chinese, Filipino, and Indian community members, and a variety of cuisines from Asian food vendors. The event serves as the end of Asian Heritage Month, which focused on highlighting the cultural diversity, history, and contributions of Asian communities. The celebration is free and it starts at noon. Police have charged a Listowel resident driving an ATV with a suspended driver's license with no permit and no insurance. Perth OPP say the ATV was observed on May 20th with a no number plate, traveling on Binning Street West in Listowel before entering onto an OFSC trail. The 59-year-old faces charges under the Off-Road Vehicle Act and Highway Traffic Act. Perth OPP says that ATV Safety Awareness Week runs June 1st to 7th. Police say they are committed to ensuring everyone is safe and responsible when operating ATVs, and residents can expect to see an increase in police presence, enforcement action, and education surrounding ATV equipment, licensing, and rules of the road. Be the first to know. Sign up to get news alerts to your inbox at mystratfordnow.com.
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1: Clear skies tonight, low of 7. Saturday morning, sunny, high of 19, followed by clear skies, low of 5. Sunday, sunny, high of 23, then clear again, low of 9.
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0: run to you with Tyler Shaw on Today FM. Happy Friday. It's four-legger Friday today with Pet Value in Stratford and New Hamburg. And we have a winner for this afternoon. Congratulations to Sandra McEwen. She's our winner for four-legger Friday. The question today was, what is your pet's ideal summer day look like? Lots of dogs splashing in pools, cats lounging in chairs, lots of bird watching and squirrel watching and people watching out the window. I love doing that too. I get it. And Sandra said, Snoopy likes to go for a drive on a beautiful summer day and included a picture of Snoopy behind the wheel. I laughed out loud. So thank you for that, Sandra. Very cute. And of course, you win a $25 gift card to Pet Value in Stratford and New Hamburg. 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
10: Clear skies tonight, low of 7. Saturday morning, sunny, high of 19, followed by clear skies, low of 5. Sunday, sunny, high of 23, then clear again, low of 9.
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0: Tia Wood, Sage My Soul on Today FM, Friday afternoon. I'm Kate, you're on the afternoon drive. I hope you're having an absolutely fabulous Friday, soaking up the sun. And this weekend, the sun is just going to keep on shining. It's supposed to be a beautiful weekend. And of course, Abby, our cruiser girl, is going to be out and about in the Stratford Motor Products Community Cruiser, powered by Krabby Joe's Bar and Grill, Excalibur Insurance, Zare Stratford, and Roof Ninjas. And Abby's got a busy weekend. Tomorrow morning, she starts off with the Walk for Alzheimer's with Alzheimer's Society here on Perth. And then she's going to the local community food center for the plant sale with Garden Stratford. And then she's going to Upper Queen's Park for Asian Heritage Month's closing celebration. That sounds like a lot of fun as well. It's going to be, you know, music, live entertainment, food. It's going to be good. And then on Sunday, she'll be going over to St. Mary's Milt Dunnell Field Create a Smile event. It's a fundraiser for Community Living St. Mary's in area. And that's always a good time. So much fun. And then back to Stratford Sunday for Stratford Perth Pride. So Abby has a packed weekend. You can check out her full schedule with times and more details. I've posted it on the Today FM Facebook and Instagram pages. The Where's Abby calendar is so fun, and you can check that out. And yeah, it's just going to be a great weekend for Abby in the cruiser. When you see her, be sure to say hello and fill out a ballot for our cruiser draw with Uniglass Plus and Zbart. The prize for the end of June is a full car detailing at Uniglass Plus Zbart. So that is a really great prize. I don't know about you, but I like to start my summer with a squeaky clean car. So that is your chance to win with our ballots. You just fill it out. It's really simple. It's free to do. So yeah, it's going to be a great weekend with Abby in the cruiser. And if you want Abby in the cruiser at your events this summer, all you have to do is ask. Go to mystratfordnow.com in the community cruiser section.
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0: Call Me Maybe. It's Carly Rae Jepsen on Today FM. I'm Kate. Happy Friday. And great news for this evening. Market Square Music is back. I believe last summer was the first year that we started doing this. And it's just an amazing program led by Dana Manning. It is so much fun. 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Bring your own lawn chair, get comfortable, and discover some local musicians that you may have never seen before. Tonight, Amanda Bram and the Paper Cranes are on the Market Square stage. It's folk pop harmonies galore. That's the description we get. So it just sounds wonderful. It's a beautiful, sunny Friday evening tonight, and it's just going to be great. Market Square Music is officially back, and if you want the full schedule, you can find it. It's posted on our community calendar at mystratfordnow.com.
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9: Clear skies tonight, low of 7. Saturday morning, sunny, high of 19, followed by clear skies, low of 5. Sunday, sunny, high of 23, then clear again, low of 9.
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1: Good afternoon. I'm Hussam El Hussein. A month filled with many showcases of Asian cultures will wrap up with one last get-together. The city announced a celebration event on Saturday at Upper Queen's Park. Officials say it'll include a traditional Chinese dragon dance, performances from Chinese, Filipino, and Indian community members, and a variety of cuisines from Asian food vendors. The event serves as the end of Asian Heritage Month, which focused on highlighting the cultural diversity, history, and contributions of Asian communities. The celebration is free and it starts at noon. Police have charged a Listowel resident driving an ATV with a suspended driver's license with no permit and no insurance. Perth OPP say the ATV was observed on May 20th with a no number plate, traveling on Binning Street West in Listowel before entering onto an OFSC trail. The 59-year-old faces charges under the Off-Road Vehicle Act and Highway Traffic Act. Perth OPP says that ATV Safety Awareness Week runs June 1st to 7th. Police say they are committed to ensuring everyone is safe and responsible when operating ATVs, and residents can expect to see an increase in police presence, enforcement action, and education surrounding ATV equipment, licensing, and rules of the road. Be the first to know. Sign up to get news alerts to your inbox at MyStratfordNow.com.
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1: Clear skies tonight, low of 7. Saturday morning, sunny, high of 19, followed by clear skies, low of 5. Sunday, sunny, high of 23, then clear again, low of 9.
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Hey, I'm Kate. You're on the Afternoon Drive. Happy Friday. Hope you're having a great day so far, soaking up the sun. And 1 week from today, we've got an awesome free concert coming up at the Bunker Performance Lounge and Cafe with the

0: 1077 Today FM. That's The Needful with Unfolding. Hey, I'm Kate. You're on the afternoon drive. And 1 week from today, The Needful is coming to the Bunker Performance Lounge and Cafe right here in Stratford. We've been featuring The Needful on Made and Played in Canada every Sunday, Tuesday, and Thursday evening on Today FM. 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
9: Clear skies tonight, low of 7. Saturday morning, sunny, high of 19, followed by clear skies, low of 5. Sunday, sunny, high of 23, then clear again, low of 9.
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1: Delaney Jane, Virginia to Vegas, just as much on Today FM. Hey, I'm Kate. Happy Friday. Hope you're having a great day. This weekend is going to be nice. I'm looking forward to it. And hey, if you don't have any Saturday night plans, well, tomorrow night is Neon Nights with One Care Home and Community Support Services. 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Here's your chance. 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

0: Carrie Underwood, 107.7 Today FM. Hey, I'm Kate. Thanks so much for spending your Friday afternoon with me on the afternoon drive. I hope you have a great rest of your evening. I'm headed out for the weekend, but I'll see you on Monday, 2 to 6 on the afternoon drive. And don't forget Monday, of course, Monday morning with KFEL is our Monday morning flower hour. So if there's somebody in your life that you think needs a beautiful bouquet of flowers from Flowers on York, 8 a.m. Monday morning, text us at 519-272-9834. Tell us why they deserve a beautiful bouquet of flowers, and maybe you'll be a winner. Maybe your friend will be a winner. It's always a great time with the Flower Hour. If you want more details, check it out at mystratfordnow.com. Have yourself a great weekend. 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She will be out and about this weekend. Be sure to say hi to her. Fill out a ballot for our cruiser draw because you could win a full car detail with Uniglass Plus and Z-Bart. And yeah, I just hope you have a fabulous weekend, and I'll see you on Monday.
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12: Clear skies tonight, low of 7. Saturday morning, sunny, high of 19, followed by clear skies, low of 5. Sunday, sunny, high of 23, then clear again, low of 9.
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0: today. FM. 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
5: Weather. Clear skies tonight, low of 7. Saturday morning, sunny, high of 19, followed by clear skies, low of 5. Sunday, sunny, high of 23, then clear again, low of 9.
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12: Clear skies tonight, low of 7. Saturday morning, sunny, high of 19, followed by clear skies, low of 5. Sunday, sunny, high of 23, then clear again, low of 9.
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9: Clear skies tonight, low of 7. Saturday morning, sunny, high of 19, followed by clear skies, low of 5. Sunday, sunny, high of 23, then clear again, low of 9.
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8: Clear skies tonight, low of 7. Saturday morning, sunny, high of 19, followed by clear skies, low of 5. Sunday, sunny, high of 23, then clear again, low of 9.

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